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Hardy, Eric Church, Morgan Wallen, Tim McGraw. Almost like a Mount Rushmore when it comes to stars. All together on this one, number 3 in Troy, MacArthur.

0: Jordan Knight, New Country Nights, K99.1 FM. I love it that you could get your top songs in New Carlisle. Just 6 minutes from right now, I'll make sure to toss that on. As anyone that spent extra years in college, the smartest of smart people in the world, gonna be loving that archaeologists made national news excavating the forecourt of the Notre Dame Cathedral. Might have seen this. Uncovering artifacts dating back 2,000 years to the Roman era of Paris. Excavation is taking place so Notre Dame can add a UFC arena. Ooh, look at them fight.
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1: 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I would like to hear Jason Aldean.
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Top trending songs, the ones you're requesting on our app, and why Pizza Hut is going back to the 80s. We'll talk why next.

0: 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That Kenny Chesney, brand new stuff called Carry On. 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Because how else could somebody truly experience an era of Wall Street greed and dumb Star Wars movies any other way than going back there?
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0: 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And Riley Green, brand new stuff called Think As You Drunk. Also, Toby Keith is a part of it. An ode to him at the very end, you can hear. You know, I love going out to eat, but when craziness happens when you go out to eat, you're going to leave a bigger tip. So there is a Virginia man that is now suing Outback Steakhouse $1.5 million after he slipped on some mashed potatoes that just ended up falling on his face. The only thing more dangerous than that is slipping an Outback Steakhouse food or actually ingesting some of that and then having it happen. Insult to injury, we call it.
1: All the Luke. 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
8: 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Wine and Waffle Fest. That's going on over at the Green on Saturday. 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The party begins at 5 and it's going to run through 9. Cassette Junkies, they're going to be hosting a free concert of 70s and 80s rock music down at Riverscape. 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

0: 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It's Jordan Knight with New Country Nights. Seeing that beef prices continue to go up and up and up. Oh, great. Just what vegans need. More reason to be smug about us.
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Ella Langley, Morgan Wallen. I Can't Love You Anymore, the number 5 top request my hometown of Fairborn to play in brand new country just minutes from now from Luke Combs. 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

0: 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Seeing any of your favorite songs that get put in here and having the perfect summer of 2026. What does that look like for you? And you could win the $1,000 that we give it away five times a day, or have Keystone Light hook you up. 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It only costs $250, too, to enter, and another $75. Kid Rock will actually be in the plane. What? How's it possible?
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4: 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Wine and Waffle Fest, that's going on over at the Green on Saturday. 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

101FM. It's Jordan Knight with New Country Nights. Thanks for participating in the question of the night. Always having a great time till midnight, letting you co-host the show. And the number one song to close things out in Xenia, Jason Aldean, Don't Tell on Me.

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0: Riley Green with New Country. That's Think As You Drunk. Love that one. Dylan James here kicking off your Friday. Good morning to you. And you can win $1,000. 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

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Lainey Wilson and John Mayer with Phone Keys Wallet right here, New

0: Be By You, Luke Combs with New Country on K99.1 FM. Dylan James here on your Friday morning. Good morning to you. And I know we are sitting here at the beginning of June, but it's never too early to start thinking about basketball season. College basketball season, that is. And we are learning slowly but surely who the Dayton Flyers are going to be doing battle with when their season begins. They will open the season, according to John Rothstein from CBS. He says that the Flyers are going to host the New Jersey Institute of Technology on Monday, November 2nd. And they're also going to play a home game with South Florida. Go Flyers. Looking forward to it.
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Yesterday was National Cheese Day, and 29% of kids think that cheese comes from a plant and not an animal. Where are these cheese trees? I need one.

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0: Carry On, New Country from Kenny Chesney on K99.1 FM. Dylan James right here with you, hanging out on a Friday morning. Congratulations, you made it to the weekend. Well, almost. One more day to get through. Hey, listen to this. This is pretty bizarre. The Daily Express says stick shift cars could disappear from roads by the end of the decade. There's a new study out that says most new cars will have automatic transmissions. And I think this is a travesty because everybody at some point in their life should have the embarrassment of stalling your car at the front of the stoplight line and having everybody behind you honk at you. That ever happened to you? Yeah, it's the worst.
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It's Dan and Shay. 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

0: New Country K99.1 FM, this is a wild story. Fox News says a Carnival Cruise Line passenger is being hailed a hero after jumping into the water to save an 84-year-old man who fell during a stop in Mexico. It's pretty cool. Here's Jordan Davis.
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0: Think As You Drunk, New Country from Riley Green on K99.1 FM. I'm sure that will be a weekend anthem for some of you this summer, right? Dylan James here. Good morning, kicking off your Friday. And how about this? A cat in Portland, Oregon recently chose a CVS as his retirement home. Yeah, Nutmeg is the name of the cat. Nutmeg is 18 years old and spends most evenings napping at the store printing kiosk at the CVS in Portland, Oregon. Some residents have rallied to keep him at the CVS, but CVS says pets are not allowed. Come on, let Nutmeg roam the aisles. I'm sure he's good for morale.
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Riley Green told Whiskey Riff he's not ready for kids, at least not right now. He says his sister gave him nieces and nephews that he enjoys, but right now he's just cool with Carl. That's his dog. Here's Riley. Worst way.

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K99.1 FM just after 4 o'clock on your Friday. OK Magazine says Shania Twain hopes to perform again at the Super Bowl. And she says she would invite Dolly Parton, Taylor Swift, and Miley Cyrus. Why not throw Bailey Zimmerman in there, too? Here's Religiously. I will.

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0: 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Dylan James here, and if you have a date lined up this weekend, and maybe it doesn't go so well, you can let us know after the fact, and if you want to rerun, because that's possible at K99.1 FM. 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That happened to a couple of folks. 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

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Dylan James here on my way out the door. But before I go, it's World Premiere Friday on K99.1 FM. Taylor Swift, this from Toy Story 5, out today. I knew it, I knew you.

0: Typical Taylor right there at the end. I knew it.
1: No.
0: Taylor Swift is back.
1: Yeah, baby.
0: Like she never left, you know?
1: Right. Picked up right where she left off. No problem.
0: If anybody knows how to deliver a song, it is that young woman right
1: there.
0: Sure. You know, and that's from Toy Story 5. I knew it. I knew you. World premiere today. We had Lainey's world premiere yesterday, and that continues.
1: Oh, yeah.
0: Next week, we got Kojo. Week after that, we got Cole.
1: We've got all kinds of new music coming.
0: We heard Shaboozy yesterday.
1: So good.
0: I think we can play that if we want to.
1: You got permission.
0: I got permission.
1: You got permission. Play whenever.
0: It's like a bar song part two. He even says that.
1: Straight up admits it within the first couple lines of the song.
0: It is funny.
1: It's a good one.
0: Mm-hmm. Yeah, we'll have to. Let's think about playing Boozy for you.
1: Weave it in.
0: Yeah. We got festivals. We got fun. We got food. We got decent day today.
1: Uh-huh.
0: You know? And then tomorrow we got a chance of showers. Nothing that's hateful, though, Nick says.
1: Just to cool us down, right? Because it's going to be a little warm.
0: Well, no, it's still going to be in the 80s.
1: Yeah.
0: It's just windy. That windy stuff.
1: I don't like wind. I'd rather have rain than wind.
0: Yeah. Well, you're going to get both.
1: Yeah. Congratulations.
0: And then on Sunday, both days, though, they say scattered. So
1: yeah.
0: That's good.
1: They scatter on out of the Miami Valley.
0: Back to sunshine on Monday.
1: Yeah.
0: Yeah.
1: I guess that's a good thing with heavy wind when there's rain, you know. It'll move out quick. Yeah. It won't be here for long.
0: Yeah. Mm. Like Florida.
1: Yeah. Just wind will blow it on by. It'll be over in Columbus before we know it.
0: You know, we've had a really amazing stretch.
1: Yeah.
0: So.
1: Well, I mean, let's be honest. We earned it. We sat through four straight weeks of downpouring rain every day, all day. We've earned
0: April,
1: at least
0: May.
1: 1 week
0: We're wet.
1: Of nice weather.
0: So this is Friday, too, and we're going to get going, shall we?
1: Let's do it. Nancy
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0: 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It's 5:05. I believe this girl was down at CMA Fest last night. Why wouldn't she be?
1: Having all kinds of fun, you know, performing in front of thousands and thousands of people. L.A. is the biggest thing in country music right now.
0: With Morgan.
1: Yeah. Mm-hmm.

0: New Country Mornings right there, Ella and Morgan. Animal.
1: Animal.
0: Morgan, Ella, we like it.
2: Well,
0: thank you.
2: What do I do?
0: Thank you. She needs something like that. She'd be too cool to do that. She's so vibey.
2: Yeah, she's kind of wave.
0: Awesome, dude. Hey, anyway, it's called I Can't Love You Anymore. Now, if you are like, any question about the power of country music and how much great stuff is coming out.
2: Oh, yeah.
0: Every time we turn around, it's like, oh, here's another, here's another, here's another.
2: It's not a bad thing, is it?
0: No, we had Kenny recently, Riley, this one, Lainey yesterday, and
2: Taylor today.
0: Taylor today, next week, Kojo. Oh,
2: goodness gracious.
0: It's good.
2: Tis the season for great music.
0: And money.
2: Money coming up at 8 o'clock. About an hour to, not an hour, 2 hours and 50 minutes away from $1,000.
0: Mm-hmm. It's Country Cash Grab. You don't want to miss out on it because you could use it to spend at all the festivals this weekend.
2: Uh-huh. There's plenty to do, isn't there?
0: Strawberry Festival. But they all kick off today, this evening.
2: Yeah.
0: And, of course, St. Helens.
2: Gotta wait till everybody gets off work on Friday and then we can get the party started.
0: I love that because St. Helens, Catholic church, and they have to like the priests have to bless it and everything. I think that is the coolest thing.
2: Didn't you say that with the holy water and everything? Yeah, that's pretty cool.
0: They do like a benediction and they want to make sure that, you know, everybody gets equal blessing.
2: Good vibes all around.
0: Good vibes.
2: Yeah.
0: Good cabbage rolls. Strawberries up north. I mean, all kinds of, you know, good fun. Now, I don't think they got the little pull tabs. They do have raffle tickets and all that kind of stuff, but I don't know that they've got the pull tabs like somebody told me that they got pull tabs at there's a Meijer over by the Nutter Center across the street at the gas station.
2: Yeah,
0: they sell them.
2: Okay, I said last time we were down there, Good Time Charlie's played a couple pull tabs.
0: Yeah,
2: they got them down there.
0: They do. Those are so
2: usually
0: fun.
2: Like the little local bars that have the pull tabs. Yeah.
0: You know what? It just made me think, like you and I were talking about when I was growing up, was that Leader Toffle over on Burnett Road, and there was just pull tabs everywhere.
2: Oh, yeah. Moose Lodge in Springfield, same way.
0: Y'all know how to party it up. But we've got, oh my goodness, the summer guide, if we haven't listed everything for you, right?
2: Oh, yeah. Mm-hmm. It's up on the website. If you're looking for things to do this summer, there's plenty. So if you go over there and check it out, you just scroll to your open weekend, if you have one, and we got a set for you.
0: Hey, if you need some incentives when you're going number two, it'll help.
2: Good time to kill there, don't you?
0: We got a burrito party.
2: Uh-huh, I had burritos. Yeah.
0: And if we're talking about vibe, you want to meet the K99 Vibe guy.
2: Ooh, Vibes guy's going to be out, huh?
0: Grayson. He's going to be at Ollie's. Springboro Pike Sunday afternoon. So go see him from 1 to 2 because he will be vibing.
2: Yep. You want to talk about positive vibes only. That is Grayson right there.
0: The kid's not even 21.
2: Yeah, what is he, like 19?
0: Maybe. You know? You and I got a concert announcement on Monday.
2: Big one.
0: We got another concert announcement on Tuesday. There's room for everybody.
2: Like we said, tis the season. New music, new tours.
0: I told him it was.
2: Yeah, you told him. Okay.
0: Tis the season.
2: Oh,
0: okay.
3: 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I want to give a heads up to anybody in Xenia. I had someone message me on Facebook that Main Street is blocked at Harbison Avenue, and I'm not sure what this is. Still working to confirm some information here, but you might want to find a different way through this area. Everywhere else this morning on the interstate, states and on the main roads, no accidents, no delays. I'm Jake.
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16: High temperature getting up to 84 degrees this afternoon. As we move into the weekend Saturday, be aware we're watching the threat for scattered thunderstorms. A couple of those could be severe with highs in the middle 80s. I'm Storm Center 7 meteorologist Nick Dunn. Now back to the country mornings.

0: say, hey, Tay-Tay, Taylor Swift. Yep. And we play old Taylor.
1: Oh, yeah.
0: You know? This sounds like it.
1: Brand spanking new Taylor,
0: it
1: though.
0: It is new, and it's from Toy Story, and I could see how this is going to so fit with Jesse's story.
1: Oh, yeah.
0: You know, so if you're up yet, it's gorgeous outside.
1: Sure is.
0: I mean, we've had some amazing sunrises this week. It'd be worth it to get up if you got to go pee-pee anyway.
1: Take a peek out the window while you're at it.
0: Can't. You know, go do it. Cash grab. Coming up.
1: 2.5 hours away. $1,000.
0: Yes. And we're super excited about that one. And you know, the Taylor is a world premiere. We had a world premiere of Lainey yesterday. Got a world premiere of Kojo next week. Phew. We got you.
1: I know. So much good music coming down. Coming down our way.
0: I know. It's exciting. Today's donut day. Happy donut day.
1: Happy donut day.
0: To all you people who can eat them.
1: Yeah.
0: Not you.
1: Have fun.
0: You know, like we were talking about earlier, softball does continue. Southeastern does not continue. Neither does Centerville. Gave it their best shot. Yep. Man, when you end up second, well, they would be like third or fourth.
1: Semifinals.
0: But I mean, Way to go, Trojans.
1: Yeah, same thing what we said about Centerville yesterday. It's like, I know they don't want to hear it right now, but when they look back on this in 5-10 years, they're going to, especially Southeastern being the first softball team to ever make it to the state Final Four, they're going to think this is pretty awesome. And
0: first time Southeastern's made it. Yeah. I mean, but you know what? You say when they look back on it, but in between then and now, there's going to be so many opportunities for them to go again and win.
1: Oh, yeah.
0: So don't y'all worry.
1: Yep.
0: Greenville plays Bloom Carroll.
1: Bloom Carroll today.
0: 12:30 and Kenton Ridge plays Mogador Field at 3, and then Miami East takes on Wheelersburg tomorrow at 10.
1: Mogador Field sounds like it's where they're playing, not who they're playing. Like, yeah, we got a game at Mogador Field today.
0: It sounds like they're playing Harry Potter people.
1: Playing some Quidditch.
0: You know? I mean, it sounds like they're playing, what do they call it? The people who are not magical.
1: I don't know.
0: That's who you're all playing. Not the magical people.
1: You said Kit Ridge plays Mogador Field. Do they play at Mogador Field or are they playing Mogador Field? Never heard of that school.
0: You know what? But you're about to.
1: Yep.
0: So it's all going on this weekend. There's a lot. If you don't have anything to do, you're shame on you.
1: Yep.
0: There's plenty to
1: do. You just enjoy being bored then.
0: Yes.
1: If you don't have anything to do, because there's so much going on this weekend.
0: Exactly. Get to Nancy and Woody.
2: 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The 50th Troy Strawberry Festival kicks off today, known for its strawberry donuts. How apropos on this National Donut Day. Reds back in action tonight on the road at St. Louis. Dragons won on the road at West Michigan 5-3. And Miami Valley Hospital has 17 nurses in its labor and delivery unit expecting children of their own at the same time. The expectant moms range from 12 to 35 weeks pregnant. The unit had a similar moment in 2019 when 11 nurses from the same labor and delivery unit were all expecting at the same time. From the WHI Radio Newsroom, I'm Larry Hanskin.
3: 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On the interstates, we have no accidents on this early Friday. We do have some slow traffic in that construction area in Troy, southbound 75, just past State Route 41. Give yourself extra time through here right now. I'm Jake Magnata.
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3: Sky today, breezy conditions as well, and a high of 84 degrees. Be prepared Saturday. We may be dodging a few scattered thunderstorms. A couple of those could be severe with highs in the middle 80s. I'm Storm Center 7 meteorologist Nick Dunn. Now back to New Country Mornings. 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

0: 541 on K99.1 FM. You know, Taylor, you know this guy.
1: Oh, yeah. Luke Bryan ain't going anywhere for a long time, is he?
0: No, he sure ain't. Where'd he?

0: Brian right there. Country song came on. Nancy and Woody with you at 5:45. And don't forget, we do have the country cash grab coming up at 8, right?
1: That's right. Your first chance at $1,000.
0: Now, poor little Luke. Not poor little Luke. Seriously. He's touring. He goes from American Idol directly to touring. His regular tour. Then he's got a tour with Jason. Then he's also got his farm tour.
1: Oh, yeah.
0: And he just announced Crash My Playa 2027 already.
1: Yeah. Well, you got to start planning in advance, Nancy. There's so many shows. And we just talked about how much there is to do that just this weekend, let alone all year long. You got to give people the opportunity to plan in advance.
0: But the funny thing is that this poor guy, like we were talking about going into the song, you know what Taylor sounds like.
1: Yep.
0: You know a Lainey song. You know an Ella song. You know a Morgan song. You know Luke Bryan.
1: Oh, yeah.
0: Bam, right away. But the poor guy's getting all sorts of HEL double hockey sticks for that new song that's just a goof song that I don't think he's planning on releasing.
1: No.
0: But everybody goes, oh, it's AI. Really? He doesn't have to AI. Because I believe he seriously goes, yeah, I don't know. He's sitting on a dock,
1: yeah,
0: right?
1: He's talking about, he's just listing off things that he does on a free day, basically. Like, wake up, coffee, hunt, fish, golf, drink.
0: He just left out poop. You know?
1: That's just TMI, Luke, so I appreciate it.
0: But he does that. I mean, hunting, fishing, loving every day.
1: Yep.
0: He likes to do that.
1: Yeah, he's done it before. It's not a surprise.
0: If you haven't heard it, again, we don't know if it's going to be a single or anything like that. It's kind of goofy, but it's Luke.
1: Yeah.
0: And it's fun.
1: I like it.
0: You know?
1: I like it.
0: And, I mean, come on now.
1: I get why people think it might be corny, but you know what? It's fun, like you said.
0: So is Rain Is a Good Thing and Country Girls Shake It for Me.
1: Yeah.
0: But they're great.
1: And they work.
0: And nobody can do it like Luke Bryan, nope. So y'all leave him alone.
1: Wake up, coffee. It's a good song, Nancy.
0: It's right in there. I mean, I think Kyler would love it.
1: Just a bunch of random words thrown in, but it works. Mm. It does.
2: Climb tree.
0: Yeah, climb tree.
1: I forgot that one.
3: 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Noticing a slight delay on southbound 75 in Troy, heading toward Tip City right now. This is just south of State Route 41. This appears to be due to that construction that's been taking place in this area for a while. Everywhere else on the interstates, no crashes, no other delays. I'm Jake Magnotta.
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10: High temperature getting up to 84 degrees this afternoon. As we move into the weekend Saturday, be aware we're watching the threat for scattered thunderstorms. A couple of those could be severe with highs in the middle 80s. I'm Storm Center 7 meteorologist Nick Dunn. Now back to New Country Mornings. Yeah.

0: Updating is Dylan Scott. Y'all don't want to miss this. It's the second date update. You can't make this stuff up.
1: Hi.
2: Who is this?
3: Well, hi.
1: Hi. My name is Sophie.
3: What's up?
1: Hi. Okay. So I, went on a date the other day with this guy. His name is Sean. And I thought we really hit it off. We met online and it was like, you know, one of those things where like you don't know if he's gonna look like his pictures, but he really looks like his pictures. And I just thought he was really cute, and I thought we kind of like were vibing, and we went to the movies, which like I thought maybe it wasn't like the best first date because like we can't really talk so much, but we're both really big like Michael Jackson fans, so we went to see his movie, and then we talked about him, and I don't know, I just thought it was a really good date, but I haven't heard anything from him since.
3: And you've tried to contact him?
1: Yeah, and like I don't like sending like double, triple, quadruple texts, but like I just feel like we really hit it off, and I just wanted to like give it another shot with him.
2: It's weird. How bad can a date go at the movie theater?
3: Yeah, because like she said, it's not a lot of opportunity, but she said they were vibing.
2: Yeah. We can find out, can't we, Nancy?
3: Yeah, and so Sean, we'll give him a call and see what happens. Sound good?
1: Sounds good.
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0: 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CMFS going on. FGL made it. Surprise. Not surprise. But this guy was like everywhere last night on Broadway.
1: Yeah, you said he was making his rounds from bar to bar performing, huh?
0: Was it Morgan's? Was it Posties? Go to your own place.
1: He's already done that a million times.

0: Hey, Miami Valley, it's Chris Young. It's second date update time. It makes your dating life not seem so bad when you hear that, right?
1: All right, Sophie, you said you met Sean online and you guys really hit it off and really liked Michael Jackson's music. That's why you went to his movie. What's your favorite Michael song?
2: Ooh, good question.
3: Mine is probably like Man in the Mirror.
2: Aww.
4: I'm stuck with the man. Was
2: it? I haven't seen it yet. Shut up, Woody. Is it good?
3: I mean, I thought it was good. I always like a biopic.
2: Yeah. But I love that his nephew is in it.
1: Looks just like him.
3: Yeah, too. That was really cool detail.
2: Okay, I'll quit talking about this because we need to get Sean straightened out, right?
1: Yep, be real quiet. We're getting ready to call Sean now, okay?
3: Okay.
5: Hello?
1: Hello, yeah, is this Sean?
5: It is.
1: Hey, Sean, it's Nancy and Woody from K99.1 FM.
2: Hi, Sean.
5: Hey, how's it going?
2: Oh, man. Hey.
1: There's like a question mark behind that hey.
2: Kind of a little like you might anticipate why we're calling, Woody.
1: Uh-huh. So you're familiar with us?
5: I am.
1: Okay.
5: Yeah.
1: And you know we do second date update?
5: I do. Oh, God.
1: We just got off
2: the phone. Did you hear what
1: he said? Oh, yeah. We just got off the phone with Sophie. You guys went to see the new Michael movie, and now she hasn't heard from you.
5: Okay. I was afraid you were going to say that. Oh, man.
2: Wait a minute.
5: Yeah, we went to the movies.
2: You were at the movies. You don't even get to talk that much, right?
1: Yeah, that's what we were talking about earlier. It's like, how much bad things can happen in a movie theater?
2: Exactly.
5: Yeah, okay, well, if you want to know the truth, we were watching the movie, enjoying it, and then I kept hearing this, like, sound, like a spitting sound, and I was like, what is going on? I kept hearing it, and then I looked over, and she was chewing her nails, biting them off, and spitting them on the floor. And I didn't say anything. And she did it again, and it was just so gross. And like by the third time, I was like just over it. I was like, I'm not going to say anything, and I'm definitely not going out with this girl.
1: Why didn't you say anything?
2: Like, what is he going to say?
1: I don't know. Quit doing that.
2: Oh my God! So she was biting her nails and then spitting them, right?
5: Yeah. Yeah.
1: She got some butter under the fingernails from the popcorn. And was,
2: oh my God, that's a good question. Were you guys sharing popcorn? Because ew.
5: I mean, we had some snacks. I stopped eating any snacks after like a minute, you know, of like.
1: Yeah, that'll do it.
5: It's pretty gross. So I don't know. It's just a big red flag for me. I kind of couldn't get past it.
3: I'm mortified. Oh my God. Okay, so this is like a nervous tic that I've had like my whole life. And I really thought I got past it, but sometimes, like, especially when I'm like engrossed in like a movie or something, and I was really nervous about our date, I didn't even realize I was doing it. And like, my nails are short now, so like, it can happen again.
1: You gotta think somebody has to clean those up. Why are you throwing them on the floor
2: when you're spitting them, girl?
3: We're in a movie theater. Like, there's plenty of stuff on the floor. There's like popcorn and stuff on the floor. Like, it's gonna get cleaned up. I didn't even realize I was doing it.
2: Is that something like you've done since you were a kid? I mean,
3: yeah,
2: I get that, but I mean, you're a grown woman. Now, so ew.
1: Yeah, the chewing the nails isn't the problem. I think it was the spitting them on the floor, right? Right, Sean?
2: Was that it, Sean?
5: Kind of like the whole thing there, but yeah, it was all of it. Yeah.
3: Well, I just feel like everybody has a nervous tic. Like, this isn't, you know, it's not like I did something terrible.
2: No?
1: I guess not. Nobody got hurt in the...
2: Well, luckily.
1: Yeah, in the process of... Mike got a little...
2: Good aim.
1: Mike got a little wet, the people in front of him, but...
3: Oh, my gosh, I'm just so mortified. Like, I didn't even realize I was doing it.
2: Do you do it a lot?
1: She doesn't
3: know. I didn't think I did. I thought I had, like, grown past it, but... I don't know, sometimes when I'm really, like, I really, really like Sean, and I was just, like, really nervous.
1: Kind of feel bad for her, Nancy.
2: I kind of do a little bit, too.
1: I mean, she can't help it. It's obviously, like she said, a nervous tic.
2: I mean, is this a deal breaker then for you, Sean? Like, if we send you back out to a nice place and she promises not to put her hands near her mouth?
1: She got short nails now, she said.
2: Yeah.
5: I think it's a turn off for me. I'm so sorry. I don't think I can get past that one.
3: Okay. I mean, I'm definitely bummed, but I guess I understand.
1: I feel bad for Sophie. I do.
2: I do too.
1: I mean, she obviously didn't know she was doing this, and Sean's entitled to his opinion and not want to go back out with her, but maybe we get this under control, Soph.
3: Yeah, something I'm definitely going to be talking to my therapist about.
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8: 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So far on this Friday morning, we haven't had any accidents on the interstates. We are still dealing with a delay coming out of Troy into Tipp City. Southbound 75 just past State Route 41. Looks like this is in that construction area and appears to be due to some road work. So give yourself a few extra minutes. I'm Jake.
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20: Partly cloudy sky today, breezy conditions as well, and a high of 84 degrees. Be prepared Saturday. We may be dodging a few scattered thunderstorms. A couple of those could be severe with highs in the middle 80s. I'm Storm Center 7 meteorologist Nick Dunn. Now back to New Country Mornings.

0: Morgan Wallen right there, and don't we? That's how you say it, bougie.
1: Oh, yeah. Pinkies out. Don't we?
0: Don't we? It's Nancy and Woody here on a Friday. All kinds of stuff going on. World premieres.
1: Oh, yeah.
0: Taylor Swift.
1: T-Swift today.
0: Laney started yesterday, and all this goes all weekend long. We still got this.
1: It's cash grab countdown. What we got? Hour and a half? Yeah, hour and a half to $1,000.
0: So make sure you download the free app, or you can play online. Something unusual for us. We hardly ever get to do interviews this early, but we are.
1: I know, but a special guest woke up this early with us, Nancy. It's Chase Rice, longtime friend of K99.1 FM.
0: Yes, and people here in Ohio love him his dad.
1: Played football here for the Buckeyes.
0: Yeah, and now he's got some new music coming out, and something really interesting, too, right?
1: Yeah, it's the Coors Banquet and Wrangler. They're combining together in a partnership, Nancy, and Chase is here to talk all about it.
0: Yeah, we love you, Chase. So you got to tell us about his brand new single, right?
1: Yeah, brand new single, Connie Lou.
2: My mom, so that's her name. And really, I've honored my dad a lot on the last three records and really my whole career, and I haven't talked much about my mom, so it's kind of time to give her some credit. I'm excited to work with Coors and Wrangler on it. My dad was a big Coors guy. My mom was a big Wrangler's gal, so it's really, really cool to write about their love story, but really giving her more of the credit than him, because I've talked about my dad enough, and it's really cool to honor her for a change.
1: Yeah, Chase, we've always known you to be a man of conviction, doing what you want to do, you know, doing it your way, head down, eyes up. You know, tell us more about the new partnership with Coors Banquet and Wrangler.
2: Started working with them on the I Hate Cowboys record 3 years ago. Because of the picture of my dad, Double Fist and the Banquets, we had to get permission to use that, and that's really what sparked the relationship with Coors. And I continue to go down that road with writing this song about my mom and how she met my dad and their love story. And it was just an easy match. I mean, it was Wranglers and Coors my whole life, and those are two great American brands. And the folks at Coors heard the song, and they were real excited about it. So it was just a natural fit. And that's my favorite way to go about, you know, working with companies, just because it's easy to get roped into, you know, this company, give me money, I'm going to promote their stuff. But this wasn't about promoting them. It was about just writing a real story, and Coors and Wrangler were really excited to be a part of it. So I'm excited for people to hear Connie Lou. It's one of my favorite songs I've done in quite a while.
0: Well, you're going to be able to find Connie Lou pretty much any place, right, Woody? Including right here in the Coors Banquet Wrangler Collection. Okay, take this down. shop.coors.com.
1: Chase, the timing couldn't be better for the Coors Banquet Wrangler Collection and your new song, Connie Lou.
2: The way we wrote the song was very summer, so it's a perfect time to drop the song, play it this summer, all the festivals that we are playing. So that's really what it came down to, and it couldn't be a better time right now jumping into summer.
0: And this is the cool part, Woody. Fans can get involved as well with the Connie Lou cover contest.
1: Oh, yeah. All you up-and-coming artists, you got a chance to perform Connie Lou on stage with Chase. Tell them a little bit about that.
2: They're submitting videos of them singing Connie Lou. There's tons of talent in this world musically. A lot of people way better than I'll ever be. So I'm excited to see who ends up winning the contest, who submits for it. So you're going to get a chance to sing the song with us and open for us, and excited to see what comes from that.
0: So make sure you check out Chase's new song, Connie Lou, and get the full skinny on his partnership with Coors Banquet and Wrangler. Where do you go, Woody?
1: Yeah, just go to Connie-Lou.com.
0: Chase, we always love catching up with you.
2: Thank you guys for wanting to talk about it. I'm excited to see what the world thinks, but either way, we'll be playing it all summer, and my mom will have a song for forever, which she's happy with.
1: Once again, can't thank you enough for waking up this early with us, Chase. We'll see you in the Miami Valley here real soon. Thanks again.
2: Thank you, guys.
3: Nancy and Woody.
4: And arrested after the FBI and bomb squad found explosives in his apartment in Germantown this week. He's facing charges of having weapons while under disability. Reds outfielder J.J. Bleday has been named the National League Player of the Month after hitting .301 with 8 home runs and 25 RBIs in May. And pranksters recently smeared a West Fargo, North Dakota playground with peanut butter. Park District staffers power washed the jungle gyms and surrounding surfaces. They also warn parents to keep children away if they have a peanut allergy. From the WHR Radio Newsroom, I'm Larry Hanskin.
5: 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Don't worry about taking any alternate routes this morning. Don't worry about getting around any slow areas on the highways. Traffic has been moving well this morning. We have no accidents, no problems to deal with. I'm Jake Magnano.
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0: Nashville is the center of country music, and for the hottest news around, listen up right now to Nancy and Woody. They got you.
4: Indeed, we do. And that was brand new Taylor Swift. Came out at midnight. Nobody got it before then.
5: Nope.
4: No, but probably not even Travis.
5: Hot off the press. You think Travis heard it?
4: No, I don't.
5: Who knows?
4: But I'll tell you what, she sounds great and she knows how to do it.
5: Sure
4: you
5: does.
4: Know? And you know who else knows how to do it? And we're super excited for them to come back, right?
6: And listen, we got three things we want to say tonight. First of all, God is good. Second of all, life is short. And most importantly, your boys. We back, baby!
4: FTL, T-Hub, and BK.
5: How about it?
4: Last night at CMA Fest.
5: That's awesome. We knew it was going to happen, but happy anyway. Nancy, how about this? Shania Twain movie is in the works. She's going to be a producer of the movie, and it's going to basically cover her entire career, her rise of stardom, and then where she's at now.
4: Okay.
5: So kind of like, it's kind of like what I'm getting the vibe of is the Michael movie, you know? They're doing something like that with Shania now.
4: Okay. I wonder who's going to star as her. That would be very interesting.
5: I don't know. She got a niece that looks just like her, like Michael does, his nephew.
4: I don't know. Hey, but not to be outdone, you know, you got new Lainey and John Mayer this week. You got new Taylor. And then there's this one guy named Morgan Wallen who has to post something new as well. We were

0: no word on what it's called, who wrote it, or anything like that. And don't ask Woody and me to figure out what it's called, because we're always wrong.
1: I'm going with Been By Now or Meant To Be. One of those two.
0: I don't know.
1: We'll have to
0: find out. But, you know, one thing at a time.
1: Yeah.
0: That's been a hot minute.
1: Sure has.
0: So, I'm the problem. Been a hot minute.
1: Mm-hmm.
0: So, we'll see.
1: All right. New stuff.
0: How many songs will be on this one? 50?
1: At least. At bare minimum.
0: It's all up if you want to look at it.
1: K99.1FM.com.
0: Oh, that. Yeah, cash grab. I think we told you that.
1: Yeah, hour 15 minutes away.
0: You know how to play, right?
1: Mm-hmm.
0: Okay.
2: Nancy and Woody.
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4: Just heard reports of an accident. Sounds like police and medics are checking on this right now in the Dayton area. Riverside Drive at Hillcrest Avenue. Haven't had any recent reports of crashes on the highways, and checking out cameras across the Miami Valley, I'm not seeing any slowdowns. I'm Jake Magnotta.
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13: Partly cloudy sky today, breezy conditions as well, and a high of 84 degrees. Be prepared Saturday. We may be dodging a few scattered thunderstorms. A couple of those could be severe with highs in the middle 80s. I'm Storm Center 7 meteorologist Nick Dunn. Now back to New Country Mornings.

0: darling.
1: Nancy, what do you hear with you on a Friday? Going to be a great weekend. Lots of stuff to do, huh?
2: Absolutely. Troy Strawberry Festival, St. Helens Festival. That's just to name a few.
1: Just a few. And, oh, Ella. Would

0: New Country Mornings, brand new stuff from Josh Ross there called Hate How You Look. He's a Canuck.
1: Yes, he is. He north is north of the border.
0: He's a hoser.
1: A hoser. He likes him a donut and some maple syrup.
0: Yeah, it is donut day.
1: It is donut day.
0: It is donut day.
1: Eh?
0: Okay, here is the countdown.
1: Exactly 1 hour away from $1,000.
0: That's right. So take off and play the cash grab.
1: You know?
0: We'll stop.
1: You know?
0: A lot of stuff is what he was hinting around about 5 minutes ago. We've got world premieres.
1: Yes.
0: Lainey Wilson and John Mayer going on all forever. We have got Taylor Swift.
1: T-Swift, welcome
0: the
1: back.
0: Taylor, back here on Country Radio in conjunction with Toy Story. We've got softball teams still in the playoffs.
1: Sure do.
0: We have got St. Helens Festival.
1: Yeah.
0: A street team's going to be out there tomorrow afternoon, so okay. Go by and say hey. If it's Gracie, Lord have mercy.
1: Hey, you'll have a good time.
0: Maybe she'll play her harmonica for you. Troy Strawberry Festival's going on.
1: Yep.
0: Sunday afternoon, Grayson the Vibe Guy is going to be out at Ollie's.
1: You gotta go meet Vibes. You have to.
0: Seriously.
1: There's a reason why we call him Vibes. He's just
0: Vibes.
1: One.
0: You know, I mean, he is such a throwback to the 70s. And owns it.
1: Oh, yeah.
0: And don't forget, today is when Chick-fil-A is trying to break that record-breaking hour at noon.
1: For the drive-thru. Mm-hmm. Yeah.
0: This is the one in Washington Township over across from Sam's on 725 there.
1: Yeah.
0: Apparently, they got the busiest, speediest drive-thru in the country.
1: This side of the... I almost said Mississippi, but it'd be the Pacific if it's in the country, right?
0: Yeah.
1: Yeah.
0: It's in the whole world. In the nation. So they already have the current drive-through car count, and they want to break their own record.
1: They want to break their own record.
0: So between noon and one today,
1: they're gonna see how many. What is? Do you have that? Like the current record? How many cars?
0: No.
1: No. I wonder if it's like hundreds or thousands.
0: Oh no! Won't you check that out there, Aaron? See what it is, but then get you some waffle fries, and know you're gonna get them, and you're gonna get friendly service too.
1: Oh yeah. Always.
0: They're always great there.
1: iPads, yeah. Like you said, out there taking your order and boom, boom, boom. You're gone. Back to business.
0: So if you are like, oh man, I'm bored. There is like nothing to do. If you go to our website, it's got a whole guide.
1: Got the whole event guide. 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

0: 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New stuff right there from Lainey Wilson and John Mayer. You're like, I don't hear him on there. He's playing guitar.
1: He's not singing any backup vocals or anything.
0: Singing a word.
1: Hammering away.
0: I just think he probably, it's kind of hard to get that. Jones, Jesus, Mama, my phone, keys, wallet, and you.
1: That is a tongue twister, isn't it? Jones, Jesus, Mama, phone, keys, wallet, and you. You say it slow.
0: Jones, that's why she sings it.
1: And sang.
0: Jones, Jesus, Mama, my phone, wallet, keys.
1: See, it's hard.
0: My phone, keys, wallet, and you.
1: It's a long list she's got
0: okay.
1: there.
0: Okay, but it's a good one. Taylor's got a new one out today, and we'll be playing that for you coming up in just a few moments. I don't know if you saw this story, but I think it is the cutest thing, and they are very busy, these ladies at Miami Valley Hospital.
1: Yeah?
0: In the labor and delivery unit. But of course, 17 nurses are all pregnant at the same time.
1: Oh, geez.
0: 17 of them.
1: They're in the right spot. They're working in the right spot, I guess.
0: They are ranging in anywhere from 12 weeks to 35 weeks along.
1: Ready to go for 35.
0: And this happened back in 2019 when 11 of them were all pregnant at the same time. So I wonder if these are same families, some of the same nurses. But
1: what kind of water are they drinking over there?
0: I don't know.
1: What kind of water they got on the labor delivery floor?
0: But how? I just think that just makes me so happy. You know, for them.
1: They're all going to be on leave at the same time.
0: Well, no. 12 to 35
1: weeks.
0: Yeah,
1: I guess that's true.
0: So they're all kind of stretched out. But Channel 7 has the story. Maybe we can share it on our page so y'all can see it. But they're all in various stages of...
1: Right.
0: But they're all dressed alike, and it's kind of cute.
1: Yeah.
0: So congrats, mamas.
1: Absolutely. That's really cool.
0: Yeah, the stork's going to go, oh, shoot.
1: Well, at least you don't have to fly far. I mean,
0: that's a good point.
1: You don't have to go very far. Just go straight to labor and delivery.
0: That's good.
1: Good deal.
0: Now, you do know how that happened, ladies, right? Okay.
1: Yeah, stork.
0: Just see
1: That's
0: right.
1: Come on, Nancy.
0: What was I thinking?
1: Yeah.
0: Shoot. Yeah. Okay. Mm-hmm. That's it.
2: Yep. Nancy and Woody.
3: 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We have no major problems out there right now. We have one accident seen. This was around 6:30. It's in the Dayton area on Riverside Drive. This is near Hillcrest Avenue. Looks like police and fire are still on scene. I'm Jake Magnus.
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13: High temperature getting up to 84 degrees this afternoon. As we move into the weekend Saturday, be aware we're watching the threat for scattered thunderstorms. A couple of those could be severe with highs in the middle 80s. I'm Storm Center 7 meteorologist Nick Dunn. Now back to the Country Mornings.

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0: Why not, new right?
1: Music, baby. Shaboozy this time.
0: It's called Cowgirl. Of course it is.

0: What's up, Dayton? It's Lee Rice.
1: It's hard enough to get a first date, right? Well, check this out. It's the second date update. Good thing I'm off the market.
2: Hey, it's Christian Hahn of sponsor Joseph Airport Toyota and Hyundai. Welcome to Second Date Update, where the engine's running, but no one's behind the wheel.
3: Hey, how's it going, guys? This is Garrett.
4: Garrett, what's going on?
3: All right, so I'm kind of having a female situation in my book. So I met this girl named Sierra online, like we all do these days. And we've been texting for about a week, just, you know, getting to know each other before we decided, you know, to take it further and meet in person. And we went on ahead and went over to Nick's over in Xenia for our first date.
4: Okay. I don't see any problem yet, Woody. Do
5: I
4: you?
5: Mean, we're only hearing his side of the story, though, aren't we?
4: No, it might not be him, to be fair. So have you tried to get hold of her?
3: Yeah, I've tried, but I haven't heard from her since, and it's kind of got me a little confused because we had a great time. This date went excellent.
4: The setting itself is perfect, right?
5: All sounds well.
4: Okay. We have to call her, right?
5: Yeah, give us a little bit, and we'll call Sierra for you and find out what happened, okay?
3: Got it. Thank you.
6: 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The 50th Troy Strawberry Festival kicks off today, known for its strawberry donuts. How apropos on this National Donut Day. Reds back in action tonight on the road at St. Louis. Dragons won on the road at West Michigan 5-3. And Miami Valley Hospital has 17 nurses in its labor and delivery unit expecting children of their own at the same time. The expectant moms range from 12 to 35 weeks pregnant. The unit had a similar moment in 2019 when 11 nurses from the same labor and delivery unit we're all expecting at the same time. From the WHI Radio Newsroom, I'm Larry Hanskin.
7: 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Minutes ago, I did hear reports of a crash on 75 South near Edwin C. Moses Boulevard in the Dayton area. Looking at cameras, not seeing anything. Traffic's just flowing well north and southbound, so it doesn't look like this is a problem. Still have this accident in Dayton at Riverside Drive and Hillcrest Avenue as well. I'm Jake Magnano.
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12: 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Cassette Junkies, they're going to be hosting a free concert of 70s and 80s rock music down at Riverscape. 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
15: Partly cloudy sky today, breezy conditions as well, and a high of 84 degrees. Be prepared Saturday. We may be dodging a few scattered thunderstorms. A couple of those could be severe with highs in the middle 80s. I'm Storm Center 7 meteorologist Nick Dunn. Now back to New Country Mornings.

0: Hey, Dayton, this is Russell Dickerson. You can't make this stuff up, and it's a second date update. I can't wait to hear this.
1: It's Christian Hahn of sponsored Joseph Airport Toyota Hyundai. Buckle up. This is about to be a wild ride, and I should know.
2: So, Garrett, you had a date with Sierra. They went to Nick's, right, Woody?
3: Yep.
2: And is it maybe what you ordered? Did you order something weird?
4: Of course not. I got the pork rinds. They're perfect.
2: That's a winner pork rind dinner.
3: Did she share any of the pork rinds with you?
4: Oh, of course, yeah. We were sharing.
3: I don't know. Maybe she was just grossed out by pork rinds. I don't know.
2: They're so crispy.
3: I know. But everybody has their own taste.
2: Garrett knows what I'm talking about. Okay, so we are going to give her a call, okay? So you just kind of stay real quiet and listen in. And when you feel the need that you can't stay quiet any longer, jump on in, okay?
4: All right, I'll try.
5: Hello?
2: Good morning. This is Nancy and Woody from K99.1 FM, the country station in town. Are you Sierra?
5: Hi.
2: Are you Sierra?
5: Yeah.
2: Okay.
3: We found her,
2: but yep. She doesn't seem familiar with us, which we must explain why we're calling you on this early morning.
5: I just thought maybe I won something.
3: there's a possibility
2: maybe.
3: Of that, yeah.
2: Maybe.
3: Have you heard of Second Date Update, Sierra?
5: Yes.
3: Okay. Well, we just talked to Garrett, who you went to Nick's with on your first date, and he can't seem to get a hold of you.
5: Oh.
2: Oh, she got quiet.
3: Yeah. So he called us, and now we're trying to figure out what happened. We're trying to get you guys back together.
2: Maybe go out again.
5: I just basically would say I just can't take him seriously.
2: Because?
5: So let me just add, he's incredibly good looking, easy to talk to. The date was really great overall. You know, and he dresses really nice. I'm a shoe girl. He had really nice shoes on. When he turned around, because I only saw him when he walked up from the front, right?
2: Yeah.
5: When he went to turn around, he was looking for our server, and he's got the Chevy logo shaved into the back of his head. You
2: awesome.
5: Know, like kids do with the zigzags.
2: Yes.
5: The yeah.

0: numbers.
1: I'm impressed that you identified it so quickly.
0: It was just a little odd to me, and I asked about it because I'm like, this is a grown man. Like, why are we still doing designs in the back of our head? And I regretted even asking because the entire night turned into him talking about how Chevy's the best and Ford and Dodge were trash, and it was just ridiculous. And it, like I said, just,
2: hey, I didn't think Chevy enthusiasm was going to be on the list, but hey, here we are.
3: That's Garrett, Sierra.
1: Yeah,
3: you've been listening.
2: Wow. Goodness, listen, I respect Ford guys. I just don't agree with them.
1: That's fair.
0: I think you're very lovely, and I wish you all the best. It's just not my vibe. You know, it's too much for me. Sorry.
2: Hey, I'm not trying to convert anybody. I'm just saying that what I see every day in the Bay, Dodge has got the power, Ford's got the tech, but Chevy is the balance.
1: Okay.
0: Yeah. I mean, you guys see.
1: Well, but I mean, he's just very passionate.
3: Yep.
1: He's very passionate, you know, about it.
0: I'm just not like a car person. Like I said, someone's so passionate about that. If it was a sports team as well, it just wouldn't be my vibe. And you're a really nice guy. It's a hard pass on that. Again.
2: Hey, listen, I noticed that you drove a Toyota, and I'm okay with that. We can still be cordial.
0: Wow. I just can't. I'm sorry. It's too much.
1: Sierra, it is kind of a lifestyle. I mean, you're a country boy, right?
2: I thought she was looking for her own Joe Diffie.
1: Pickup man.
0: I don't even know who that is.
1: Oh.
3: Yeah. I think we're on different wavelengths here, guys.
1: I think we're in. Yes.
2: What about little Bob Seger?
0: No.
1: Like a rock, like baby.
3: He's singing for you, Nancy.
1: I know. See? You know, who? I mean, there's Lainey Wilson. Yep. Has a heart like a truck. And, you know, I mean.
3: Bailey Zimmerman sings Chevy Silverado.
1: Morgan Wallen. Yep. Clearly drives half tons.
3: Z71.
1: Nothing, huh, Sierra?
0: Listen, I am sure there's a truck loving lady out there who's very much into that. I just, unfortunately, that's just not my vibe. I'm so sorry.
2: Did you say Morgan Wallen drives a Chevy?
1: Yeah.
2: I'm a fan of him now.
1: Okay. See?
2: I don't know about this conversation. I don't know about all this. I don't know if I'm a fan of that.
1: Makes sense.
3: Well, I mean, like I said, you guys just are two different people.
1: Yeah, you know, yeah.
3: Like, I don't think it's ever going to merge, do you, Nancy?
1: No. I mean, I don't. But, you know, you sound like different worlds.
3: Yep. The physical attraction was there when you guys saw each other online, right?
2: Yeah, absolutely.
3: That's about it then, huh?
0: That's probably where it ends.
3: I see. You do know Bailey Zimmerman.
1: Yeah!
3: Where it ends.
2: Good thing I didn't show you my Dale Earnhardt tattoo on my forearm there, you know, that number 3.
1: Intimidator, baby.
3: Intimidator. Joe Chevy.
1: Do you know who that is, Sierra?
0: No. Okay. I mean, I've heard of him. I did see Talladega Nights, so I got some basic knowledge, so I'm good.
3: Close enough, I guess.
1: Well, I guess this sums it up, Garrett, if you ain't first.
2: You're last.
4: I saw that going differently in my mind.
5: 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It's a great one out there. We've had no interstate issues for the past couple of hours, so enjoying an accident-free drive. A lot of sunshine. You'll need the sunglasses. Driving conditions, again, great for our morning drive. I'm Jake Mangano.
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3: High temperature getting up to 84 degrees this afternoon. As we move into the weekend Saturday, be aware we're watching the threat for scattered thunderstorms. A couple of those could be severe with highs in the middle 80s. I'm Storm Center 7 meteorologist Nick Dunn. Now back to the Country Mornings.

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0: 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Game time. Got what it takes to win? Here's your chance. Or prove it.
1: Indeed, but don't remember. 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
1: That's $4,000 in the country cash grab. You ready to spin the wheel? What's doing?
2: Yep.
1: What's doing?
2: Brand new one, Nancy.
1: What is it?
2: It's called Donut Day.
1: Well, that's what it is, right?
2: I know. Okay. So we're going to play somebody talking about the deliciousness of donuts.
1: Deliciousness of donuts?
2: All you got to do is tell us who it is.
1: And if you get it right, you're going to go to the Buckeye Country Superfest coming up next Saturday, a week from tomorrow.
2: Mm-hmm.
1: Now, you know all the people going, right? Tyler Childers, Red Clay Strays, Lord Huron, Sierra Farrell, Flatland Cavalry, Caitlin Butts. You're going to be a good
2: one. Oh, yeah.
3: Donuts were truly my kryptonite.
1: Who could that be?
2: One and done.
1: Yes.
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4: 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Right now, the Friday morning drive is calm in every single direction of I-75, 76, 75. You have no problems in Dayton, Troy, Springfield, Beaver Creek, Centerville. Not going to be late to wherever you're going. I'm Jake. K99.1.
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11: Partly cloudy sky today. Breezy conditions as well, and a high of 84 degrees. Be prepared Saturday. We may be dodging a few scattered thunderstorms. A couple of those could be severe with highs in the middle 80s. I'm Storm Center 7 meteorologist Nick Dunn. Now back to New Country Mornings.

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0: And we're playing Donut Day,
1: Donut
0: Nancy. 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
0: Of course it is. 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
4: 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Tony Houston arrested after the FBI and bomb squad found explosives in his apartment in Germantown this week. He's facing charges of having weapons while under disability. Reds outfielder J.J. Bleday has been named the National League Player of the Month after hitting .301 with 8 home runs and 25 RBIs in May. And pranksters recently smeared a West Fargo, North Dakota playground with peanut butter. Park District staffers power washed the jungle gyms and surrounding surfaces. They also warned parents to keep children away if they have a peanut allergy. From the WHR Radio Newsroom, I'm Larry Hanskin.
5: 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Right now, if you're on the main roads or on the highways or about to head out to any of them, we've got a great Friday morning drive all around. Not had too many accidents this morning. Right now, there is nothing to report. I'm Jake Magnotta.
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26: High temperature getting up to 84 degrees this afternoon. As we move into the weekend Saturday, be aware we're watching the threat for scattered thunderstorms. A couple of those could be severe with highs in the middle 80s. I'm Storm Center 7 meteorologist Nick Dunn. Now back to the Country Mornings.
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0: It just begs to have that, doesn't it?
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0: Okay, we're at 8:35 now, so the cash grab is closed for the 8 a.m. hour. So now you got to answer your phone.
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0: That's MacArthur. It's Hardy, Eric Church, Morgan Wallen, and Tim McGraw on K99.1 FM. I'm Nikki Montgomery. It is Friday, so treat yourself. It's also National Donut Day. So where is the best place to get donuts in the Miami Valley? This comes up a lot, especially here at work, and I am a hands-down Jim's Donuts in Vandalia kind of girl. I know Bill's is pretty good as well, but Jim's is it for me. Their blueberry cake donut is like my all-time favorite thing. But, you know, I could be swayed to try a new place. Let me know where your favorite donut joint is. 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

0: Jordan. 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
5: 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Wine and Waffle Fest. That's going on over at the Green on Saturday. 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Cassette Junkies, they're going to be hosting a free concert of 70s and 80s rock music down at Riverscape. 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

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I'm Nikki Montgomery. We got New Country from Riley Green, a request coming in from Beaver Creek for Change My Mind.

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0: 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I'm Nikki Montgomery. Well, they breed them different in Michigan. A priest recently took down a teenager as he fled from a car accident. The Reverend chased the man and restrained him in the church parking lot. He was apparently wearing his priest robes when he intervened. The 18-year-old was arrested along with three others. The police say they think that the car was stolen. The Reverend also threw several punches during the incident. So don't mess with a man of the cloth in Michigan. Yikes.
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3: 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Wine and Waffle Fest, that's going on over at the Green on Saturday. 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

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I knew it. I knew you from Toy.

0: 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That is new country from Riley Green. I'm Nikki on K99.1 FM, where we're giving away cash with the K99.1 FM Country Cash Grab. 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
3: 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Wine and Waffle Fest, that's going on over at the Green on Saturday. 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

0: 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You can listen to the Pledge of Allegiance every weekday morning at 7 o'clock. A different kid in the Miami Valley recites the pledge. 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

today and this weekend. And nothing says summer like county and state fairs. And K99.1 FM has the hookup for you. It's our summer guide. 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

0: Luke Combs with New Country on K99.1 FM. That's Be By You. I'm Nikki Montgomery, and this is Creepy. A guy in Texas recently arrested for trying to sell a human skull on Facebook Marketplace. The 24-year-old was offering the skull for $3,500. It had been online for several weeks when police found the listing and started investigating. The guy purchased the skull apparently from a science website. He said the listing was meant as a joke. He was asked to bring the skull to the police department. He did not comply and was charged with selling human organs. Yikes.
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y'all have a great weekend. 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
3: 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It feels good to be Friday. I've got some money on a Friday with the K99.1 FM Country Cash Grab Contest. Hey, it's Shane Collins. 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

0: 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It's Shane Collins, Miami Valley, and we are doing the cash grab contest. 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My garage door opener broke. 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
5: 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Wine and Waffle Fest. That's going on over at the Green on Saturday. 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Cassette Junkies, they're going to be hosting a free concert of 70s and 80s rock music down at Riverscape. 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

sure how I missed this, but I guess the Chick-fil-A of Washington Township earlier today was trying to break the current drive-through car count record. Apparently, that location is one of the fastest in the nation. Did they do it? I don't know. Did they break the record? Somebody

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It's called

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0: 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K99.1 FM, New Country. All right. Hey, it's Shane Collins. It's Friday. I appreciate you listening today. So from our friends down the hall here at News Center 7, an Oakwood man is just sentenced to 2 years, 9 months in prison for stealing mail. In 2023, during a traffic stop, cops found envelopes and packages in the car, and a USPS master key to those, you know, those big blue mailboxes. And here's my question, though. Who steals mail? What are you going to get? You're going to get somebody's bills? Sure, you know what? Hey, feel free, steal mine all you want. The electric bill comes each month on the 20th. The water bill hits on the 15th. So you can come take them all if you want.
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99.1 FM, New Country. It's Shane Collins. I'm looking at this forecast for the weekend. I mean, come on. We're talking about scattered showers all weekend long for the 50th annual Strawberry Fest in Troy. Come on, rain. No, let's not do that. Hopefully, it's not going to ruin the fun. About 100,000 people expected at the Strawberry Festival.

little bit of rumors circulating. Is Morgan Wallen and Ella Langley's chemistry on stage maybe just a little too good when they sing duets together? Here's 20 Cigarettes, K99.1 FM.

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2: 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Wine and Waffle Fest. That's going on over at the Green on Saturday. 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Cassette Junkies, they're going to be hosting a free concert of 70s and 80s rock music down at Riverscape. 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

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It's another K99.1 FM world premiere. Miss Taylor Swift, she's got a new song that's going to be on the Toy Story 5 soundtrack. This is I Knew It, I Knew You.

0: Hey there, Dayton. It's Luke Bryan, and this is my new song, Country and She Knows It.
1: She country and she knows it.
0: It's just about fun. Girls that are just being themselves and how us guys get wrapped up in it. It's a great song to see everybody out there dancing.

0: Luke Bryan, Country, and She Knows It, K99.1 FM, New Country. My name's Shane Collins, Miami Valley. I appreciate you having us on. It is a Friday. And hey, do you know what three on the tree means? All right, get your mind out of the gutter. It's not dirty, okay? It's a car with a manual transmission, a stick shift. This is a sad day, people. Listen to this. According to the Daily Express, stick shift cars could disappear from roads by the end of this decade. A new study by Vehicle Data Global reveals that most new cars are going to have automatics and manual transmissions just aren't going to be available. It's, you know what? It's a rite of passage learning to drive a stick shift. No one knows how to do it anymore. It's so sad. My buddies and I, we joke about it. It's like if you have a car that's got a stick shift in and a manual transmission, it's like having an anti-theft system.
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Not sure if you heard this yet, but Hardy and Post Malone are going to be playing Crew Stadium July 2nd. Here's MacArthur. It's Eric Church, Morgan Wallen, Tim McGraw, and Hardy. 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

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You sure?

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0: Man, that is pretty much classic Kenny Chesney. It's Carry On, K99.1 FM, New Country, and it's Shane Collins. We're in the middle of the Country Cash Grab Contest. We're going to close out the week here with a cool grand in your pocket. It's Friday. I know what you're thinking, Shane. 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

So I just saw this. Beaver Creek, you just got yourself a brand new Einstein's Bagels right there on North Fairfield. I've never eaten there, but man, I do enjoy a good bagel, and the menu looks amazing. It really does. Here's Jason Aldean, K99.1 FM.

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Brand new Taylor Swift from Toy Story 5. 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
1: 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I think it will be as exciting a year as I've ever had on the music front. 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

0: Ride, ride, ride. That is George Burns and Luke Bryan, K99.1 FM, New Country. It's Shane Collins. So, Miami Valley, did you see where someone drove a car through the building at District Tattoo on Wilmington Avenue? So, allegedly, it was a disgruntled ex-employee who got fired. He drove right through the front, all the way to the back of the building. I mean, this is absolutely crazy. I mean, you know, getting fired sucks. I know. I've been fired before. I've been there. But to drive a car through a building, I mean, just wow. So the owner, Steve Salamans, he says that they are going to rebuild bigger and better. And he said, we're just going to move on. And he said, this is the best part. I love this. He says, maybe even change the name of the place to Hit and Run Tattoo. That's a win.
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I knew I'd see her around. I'd be at some party, she'd show up and I'd be walking out. Or across some parking lot, hiding behind her sister. I'd look up, she'd be at the red light beside me in that white Maxima with a sticker on the back. I'd act

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She's so far gone.

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4: 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Wine and Waffle Fest. That's going on over at the Green on Saturday. 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The party begins at 5 and it's going to run through 9. Cassette Junkies, they're going to be hosting a free concert of 70s and 80s rock music down at Riverscape. 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

Miami Valley, thank you for listening to me today. I do appreciate it. It's Shane Collins. I'm heading out for the weekend. I'll see you Monday, 2 o'clock. Have yourself a safe, fun, and blessed weekend.

0: 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It is Jordan Knight with New Country Nights. Coming up, we'll take a look at your weekend forecast, see what's going on there. Also, the question of the night and the most requested song. Why don't we start it in Huber Heights? Number one, Change My Mind. It's Riley Green.
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1: 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It's Jordan Knight with New Country Nights. 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Sun and clouds this weekend, and then the rain moves in. Temperatures around 83 on average.

0: 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That way you can, right alongside me, co-host the show this Friday night. You know, a lot of us were curious the end of brick-and-mortar stores, right? If Amazon would officially be able to do it. Well, now Amazon doing something else, making United States Postal Service, USPS, completely freak out. Say they have to raise now the price of stamps to 82 cents. Yeah, which matches the age of the average person who still uses the mail to send it.
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